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0: 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Prince Rogers Nelson, born and raised in Minneapolis, released his first album when he was 19. Prince sold over 150 million records and was inducted into the Rock and Roll Hall of Fame in 2004. 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
2: Are you tired of junk food? Most of us enjoy cheesy pizza, fried chicken, a greasy burger, and a sweet donut, sometimes. However, we all know that eating that kind of food every day is unhealthy. What is your soul eating on Sundays? Do you get spiritual food that is nourishing to the soul? Or do you eat junk food, or no spiritual food at all? 1 Peter 2 verse 2 tells us that we must seek after the milk of the word, and Hebrews 5 verse 14 exhorts us to chew on strong meat. The true Jesus Christ calls himself the bread of life. Too many Christians today are not eating the solid spiritual food of sound doctrine. Worse, some are eating poisonous false doctrine. This is Pastor John Matani of Pittsburgh Protestant Reformed Church. 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For more information, visit our website at prcpittsburgh.org, preaching the kingdom of God and teaching those things that concern our Lord Jesus Christ.
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1: Every Christian knows the gospel. So I ask you, what is the gospel to you? The gospel is not this. Be a better person. Seek purity. Obey the law. It is not even this. Follow the example of Jesus. What if I told you that all those things are good messages in the Bible, but they are not the message of the gospel? In short, the gospel does not say do, the gospel actually says done. The gospel is that the Son of God has done all the obeying and suffering necessary for his people so that salvation is truly free for all those who trust Jesus. This is Pastor John Matani. If you would like to hear more about this gospel, I invite you to Pittsburgh Protestant Reformed Church. For more information, visit our website at prcpittsburgh.org. Preaching the kingdom of God and teaching those things that concern our Lord Jesus Christ.
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2: You know, most of that River Life Chalk Fest art is still on Isabella Street and the North Shore, and the pieces were insane this year. Like Dana and Robbie from The Pit, Andy Warhol, Jeff Goldblum, and Pocahontas. Just incredible. Casey missed it. Good morning. Thanks for having us on as you get.

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2: This woman in the UK had her late dog's ashes tattooed on her face as permanent eyeliner.
3: But at the end of the day, I think just live authentically for yourself. And if it makes you happy, if you're not doing anything to hurt anybody in the process, and if that brings you a bit of peace and comfort, then go with it.
2: Yeah, it's a little weird, but she's right. This woman has a new way to land a date.
4: PSA, I will be at the ground beef and rice section at Whole Foods at 3 p.m. today. 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Thank you. Please, please, please, please, please. My dating life is trash. Please come.
2: And a woman with zero Star Wars knowledge reviews the new Mandalorian movie.
5: I ain't seen none of them. The man had a baby. I'm like, where did this man get this baby from? And why does baby don't have nothing but a pea coat? No diaper bag. And he just, all he did was take the baby to fight people. Like a single dad. The whole movie, he was fighting people.
2: I'd watch based on that. 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
1: Last weekend, BTS was in Vegas for 4 days playing a massive stadium show where they sold out in minutes during the fan club pre-sales. Like nothing was left for the general public. Just fans outside the stadium crying. 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

song became a huge hit, Shaboozy was playing a show where he performed it 4 times in a row just to make sure people knew it. And the crowd wasn't mad about it either. They just kept yelling for him to do it again. Shaboozy's got a new album dropping later next month.

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2: Traffic on Q92.9. Parkways east and west and 51 inbound around Maytide are heavy this morning. You're tapping the brakes a bit through the tubes, but no accidents to let you know about in those areas. If you're out in McKeesport, you do have an incident on Eden Park Boulevard, Hartman, at Palm that's slowing you down this morning.
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2: Your Tuesday is looking nice so far. 75 and mostly sunny today, near 80 tomorrow. Little to no rain, too.
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4: Way back with this one, it was 1987, and Robert Smith from The Cure was drawing inspiration from a trip to the seashore with his future wife. And then when filming the music video, Robert said she just had to be in it. So Mary was, and would end up being the only featured female in any Cure video ever. Just Like Heaven became the band's first American hit. It was on a list of the 500 greatest songs of all time. Robert and the rest of The Cure have inspired many musicians, including

92.9, good morning. We got two new pups as our animal friends, pet of the week, and they're waiting for you. No splitting them up, too. It's a bonded pair of 10-year-olds. They're calm. They love to cozy up right next to you. So, Q92.9FM.com. 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
2: 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And finally, Allegheny County announced a 100th birthday bash for the Andy Warhol Bridge. It's happening June 27th, 11 to 3 p.m. with art, music, games, and more.
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15: Traffic on Q92.9. Your drive is looking heavy all over. I know that glare isn't helping out, but there are no accidents to let you know about, so that's good. Construction on the Parkway East outbound continues, though. The off-ramp to Churchill exit 79A is still closed.
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2: Another horrible HOA story that involves a guy who got upset that the owner doesn't let him into her house. I swear there are rarely any good stories about HOAs, and this one's coming around 8:30. Before that, your trivia on the way in less than 10 minutes. Thank you so much for having us on this morning.

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1: 412-465-1929. Here is your trivia. 59% of people get stressed when they go here. Your hints, it is not the doctor's office. Lots of people are there too, and the one that'll give it away, long lines, and you can keep your shoes on now, which is the dead giveaway. 59% of people get stressed when they go here. It's not the doctor's office. Keep your shoes on, lots of people around you, and you're going to be there for a little bit, possibly. 412-465-1929. What am I talking about?
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0: Q92.9 with your trivia. 59% of people say they get stressed when they go here. What place do you think I'm talking about?
1: What are the doctors?
0: Oh, it's a great guess, but no, it's not the doctor's office. Q92.9 trivia. What place is it?
2: Is it the airport?
0: Yeah, 100% correct. Who am I speaking with?
2: Martin and Maggie.
0: Martin and Maggie. 59% of people get stressed when they gotta go to the airport. What about you guys?
2: That doesn't bother me too much.
0: Setting up like 4 hours early just to make sure you're on time.
2: That's the stressful part, is just the wake up.
0: Waking up, and now that you get to keep your shoes on, it's good. You're not scrambling to grab them. Martin and Maggie, thanks for calling.
2: Thank you. Have a good one. Bye.

0: Q92.9. Uh-oh, Monica's been on Reddit. Or Instagram, maybe. Wait, hold on. Facebook? She found this somewhere.
1: This probably ranks as one of the worst HOA stories you've heard. Let me set it up. An HOA president questioned a woman through her doorbell camera over a parked car outside of her house.
2: Can I help you?
3: Yeah, I need to know whose car that is over there. It's obviously not yours, it's someone else's, and I need to make sure it's not an unauthorized person staying in your house or visiting your house. You can't have any unauthorized person staying in your house or visiting past 12 hours. If they do, they have to check in with the HOA.
2: They would have had to have gotten here at 5 p.m. and they didn't. They got here at like 10 p.m. They're an authorized visitor and you can get off my porch.
3: No.
2: And I want you to get off my porch. You are so annoying.
3: Did you change these locks on this door? Because I can't get in with this key.
2: You're the not master key. To get into my house. That's the whole point.
3: The master key is not working right now. And if you changed it, we're going to have a lot of problems.
1: Okay, let's forget the real life laws. If this guy's trying to come into my house, he better be ready for home alone type booby traps.

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10: Traffic on Q92.9. The shoulder on the Parkway East inbound at Wilkinsburg Forest Hills. Exit 78A is blocked. An earlier accident there. Still has you moving slow.
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2: I know it's been a couple of days, but it's been pretty dry, so just in case you missed it, most of that River Life chalk art is still on Isabella Street and the North Shore, and the pieces were insane this year, like Dana and Dr. Robbie from The Pit, Andy Warhol, Jeff Goldblum, and Pocahontas. Just incredible. So check that out before it's gone.

Q92.9, good morning, I'm Monica. Let's talk about a Star Wars review you didn't know you needed. A new way to date and a loved one's ashes in an unlikely place. What's trending? Coming up next.

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3: This woman said, forget the apps. This is the new way to land a date.
4: PSA, I will be at

0: expect you to meet me there. Thank you. Please, please, please, please, please. My dating life is trash. Please come.
1: A woman in the UK had her late dog's ashes tattooed on her face as permanent eyeliner.
2: But at the end of the day, I think just live authentically for yourself. And if it makes you happy, if you're not doing anything to hurt anybody in the process, and if that brings you a bit of peace and comfort, then go with it.
1: Yeah, it's a little weird, but she is right. And a woman with zero Star Wars knowledge reviews the new Mandalorian movie.
3: I ain't seen none of them. The man had a baby. I'm like, where did this man get this baby from? And why does baby don't have nothing but a pea coat? No diaper bag. And he just, all he did was take the baby to fight people. Like a single dad. The whole movie, he was fighting people.
1: And that's what's being talked about today.
4: Celebrating 250 years of Pittsburgh and Pennsylvania pride. Fei-Fei Li, a leading figure in artificial intelligence, spent formative years in Pennsylvania. She helped create ImageNet, a project that revolutionized computer vision and accelerated the AI boom. As a professor and innovator, Li has also championed ethical AI, ensuring technology benefits humanity. Her work bridges science and society, shaping the future of how machines understand the world.
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Griffin from Family Guy is singing this song, and now I can't unhear it. 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

0: 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Thank you for filling in yesterday morning.
1: You're welcome.
0: How was it, Monica?
1: Right? How was it?
0: It was great. I just forgot how hard it is to wake up at 4 o'clock in the morning and then try to have a life.
1: The best part about it, though, is the traffic. There's like little to none. I mean, depending on when you're leaving, right? Because a 5 minute difference can, three cars to 89,000 cars behind you. And it's just like, what happened?
0: It's weird because I'm usually not on the road at that hour. The moon was still out when I left my house.
1: Nice.
0: And then it was going away and the sun was rising. There wasn't a lot of traffic. I'm like, this is really enjoyable.
1: All right, well, just so you know, the best excuse, if you want to leave early today,
0: okay.
1: And our boss isn't listening probably right now.
0: All right.
1: The best excuse to use, a pipe burst at your house.
0: Ooh.
1: You just say that, your dog ate something.
0: Yeah.
1: Because, of course, everybody's dog sympathizers
0: here. Right.
1: We all have them.
0: Okay.
1: Or you broke a tooth and you got
0: to
1: go. Those are the three
0: They'd
1: top
0: be able
1: excuses.
0: To see that.
1: Why, though? Your tooth in the back?
0: Open your mouth and show me.
1: I know.
0: Who's
1: going to say
0: what?
1: I like
0: That's
1: the
0: an
1: water.
0: HR department
1: I like the water
0: right
1: one.
0: Yeah.
1: But yeah. Pipe burst at your house, you broke a tooth, or your dog ate something and they're freaking out and you got to go get them checked.
0: Yeah, save that for a sunny 80-degree day like today,
1: it's
0: tomorrow.
1: Coming. Yeah, exactly. It's coming. All right, Erica J with you till 3. I'm Monica. Have a great Tuesday.

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2: 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Go home early and enjoy it while you can. Actually, all week, it's going to be really, really nice. So thanks for being here this morning. It's the weekend now with Blinding Lights.

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1: You probably think that you are better now, better now. 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

Q92.9. I don't know why people are saying that Rihanna and ASAP Rocky are having issues. They have three little ones together. I think they're doing just fine. He kicked off his tour in Chicago last week, and she was there right up front dancing and having a great time. They look like they're doing okay. Here's Rihanna now.

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1: Q92.9 with Olivia Rodrigo. Good for you. Her new album coming out in less than 2 weeks. You seem pretty sad for a girl so in love, out on June 12th. She's been doing a lot of interviews that'll lead up to that album release. And over the weekend, people were asking her about her feud with Taylor Swift. She kind of dodged the question, really. And if I recall, the feud dates back to, I don't know if Taylor accused her, or people said that maybe Olivia sampled some of Taylor's songs. And Olivia said that she's just not reading into it very much. She said, I think it comes with the territory and it's par for the course. I think if I dove into every internet detective sleuth that got things right or wrong about my life or any of my relationships, I think I'd go crazy. There's just not enough time in the day. So there's that. I don't know if that really answered the question, though.
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Q92.9, T-minus 3 days, and Morgan Wallen is going to be in the Berg. Friday's weather looks absolutely gorgeous. It is going to be hot, 88 for the highs. If you're tailgating, make sure you wear your sunscreen and drink lots of water. Saturday going to be 84, slight chance of some rain, but either way, it's going to be an awesome weekend.

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0: Q92.9 with Olivia Dean and So Easy. I was talking about her early yesterday. I filled in for Monica, and in case you missed it, I mentioned that Olivia is featured in Elle magazine this week, and they asked her if she watches any reality TV, and she said, oh yes, Love Island. And I need to know, is that something that I should be watching? I've never gotten into it. I know that the new season kicks off tonight. And I just finished up Euphoria, so I do need a new show to watch. Is this one that if I'm going to watch it, I need to watch from the very beginning? I think this is season, is it 8 coming out tonight? Just let me know, because I do love reality TV, especially Bachelor, Bachelorette, any scandalous love dating shows like that. Right up my alley. Shoot me a text. We can chat about it there at 412-465-1929 if you're into Love Island. Should I be too?
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92.9. Shout out to Sheila, who texted in, and she kind of took a left about my question about Love Island and said, if you're looking for a new show to watch, Off Campus is it. And I've actually heard that from a lot of people, my daughter included. Everyone's talking about that on social. So I think that that's going to be the next one that I get into instead. Love Island will come another day. Here's Harry Styles.

0: 92.9, that song is still so much fun. Bruno Mars and Rose, and Bruno is going to be here in just a couple months now. This weather has me so even more excited for concert season. There's so many this month. We have a lot of great shows in July, too. And then Bruno Mars, August 29th at Acrisure Stadium, almost sold out. I don't have tickets myself yet, and I need to get them because I know if I don't go, I'm going to have major FOMO. That's still a thing, right? Everyone's still saying FOMO. I don't want to miss out on that one. If you don't either, get those tickets. Not many left. 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
2: 12 o'clock now. It's Erica J. You know, Teddy Swims is going to be here on Sunday at the Peak. Going to be a great show. 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Here he is with David Guetta and Tones and I. We will.

Q92.9, are you taking the lunch outside today? Just gorgeous. High of 76. Tomorrow, going to be even better. A bit warmer, though, if you're going to be outside. Tomorrow's high, 82.

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1: Well, Swifties knew it was coming, and yesterday Taylor Swift confirmed that she is releasing a new song this week for Toy Story 5. She wrote and produced the song, which is a country song inspired by the character Jessie. Taylor said that she's always dreamed of getting to write for the characters who she's adored since she was a five-year-old kid watching the first Toy Story movie. The song is called I Knew It, I Knew You, and it comes out this Friday. I can't wait to hear that. In other news, Sabrina Carpenter had to file for a restraining order against a 31-year-old man who keeps showing up at her house in L.A. It really started on May 23rd when he first showed up on her property. He tried to open the door and get inside. He was arrested that day for criminal trespass, but he told the police officers that he knew Sabrina and that she invited him there, which wasn't true. He showed up less than 24 hours after being arrested on her doorstep again, and then he was spotted the day after that just hanging out in her driveway for about 2 hours. So he does have a court hearing coming up in July. Hopefully Sabrina does get that request. And that's today's Celebrity Stalking Report on Q92.9.
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Q92.9. Rumor has it that Zoe Kravitz was invited to Taylor Swift's wedding, but not Harry Styles. And you only get a plus one if you're married. So Zoe probably going, but not Harry.

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3: If your name is Reese, listen up. Snickers is giving away free candy for a year to people named Reese. Now, this is actually a dig at their rival, Reese's Candy. They're trying to prove that Snickers peanut butter candies are better. So if your first, middle, or even last name is Reese, in any spelling variation too, you have until June 11th to sign up. You do have to take a pledge that says that you like their peanut butter candies better, but 25 people who sign up are going to receive free candy for a year. Again, you can do that on the Snickers website. In other news, the Michael Jackson biopic has become one of the biggest theatrical events of all time. It has now surpassed $850 million globally in ticket sales, breaking a record that was set in 2018 by Bohemian Rhapsody. Michael also broke the record for best opening weekend in history for a biopic after taking in $97 million in that first weekend alone. I have not seen it yet. I'm going to. Everybody who has seen said it's incredible. They've seen it multiple times. You should too. And that's today's quickies on Q92.9.
4: 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Rodgers co-founded the band Chic with bassist Bernard Edwards. Chic hit number one in 1979 with Good Times. Rodgers wrote and produced music for other artists including Sister Sledge and Diana Ross. 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This Black Music Month moment has been brought to you by the PA Lottery, which has been benefiting older Pennsylvanians since 1972. 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
1: Q92.9, what an absolutely gorgeous day today, and the sky is giving Toy Story 5. I keep looking out the window with that beautiful blue sky and the puffy white clouds. I'm like, that's Toy Story 5 and all those Taylor Swift teasers leading up to her saying that she's coming out with that Toy Story 5 song this Friday. I love it.

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Pets of the week. Two of them this week. They're actually a bonded pair. They're each 10 years old. Everyone's infatuated with little Emu, who is still here in the building. 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
1: 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His work, including The Souls of Black Folk, challenged America to confront its deepest inequalities. Du Bois's intellectual and moral leadership helped shape the course of civil rights in the 20th century.
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1: 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It's called Cowgirl. It sounds fun. Teaser up on his Instagram story right now. Here's a bar song

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2: I always like to see stories like this. Shout out to the Bethel Park Volunteer Fire Department who responded to a call to help rescue a baby blue jay that was stuck in a sewer. Within 15 minutes of the call, two volunteer firefighters arrived with the tools that they thought would open the sewer grate. Unfortunately, they needed more help and they called for backup, which came in the form of fire trucks, the fire chief, and about a dozen other firefighters too. Even residents were coming out of their homes to help, and they said it took about an hour, but they were able to get that grate off and rescue that baby bird. The chief there said that every life matters and they are a 100% volunteer agency and they respond to 100% of the calls. And that comes just days after the Bethel Park Police Department rescued that chicken that was wandering in the road. So shout out to them too. It has been a busy time rescuing animals, specifically birds, in Bethel Park.
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mentioned earlier today in Celebrity Stalking that Sabrina Carpenter had to file for a restraining order against a man who keeps showing up at her house in L.A. The PFA is for her sister, too, because they live together. And I Googled her out of curiosity. Sabrina and her sister are twins. It's crazy.

Q92.9, Dua Lipa got married on Sunday at a town hall in Paris, I believe, and she posted some pictures today on her Instagram. She looked beautiful. She looks very, very happy. Apparently, there's going to be an even bigger celebration coming up this weekend in Italy. She's coming up next, straight after Halsey.

0: 92.9 with the newlywed Dua Lipa and Dance the Night. Hey, don't forget, on our website right now, chance for you to win a bunch of different concert tickets. We have 5 Seconds of Summer. That show's coming up soon. It's June 11th at PPG Paints Arena. You can also win Chris Stapleton tickets. He's here in a couple weeks at the Pavilion at Star Lake. And we have Dan and Shay tickets for you, too. That show coming up in the fall. But register for one or all at Q929FM.com. I am heading out of here. Zach Szabo is coming up next. Enjoy the rest of your day, and I'll be back with you tomorrow morning. I'll talk to you then.
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putting together all the votes here. The face-off on Q92.9. And it looks to me like your winner, and it was by one vote today, too. Fallout Boy. Appreciate it. 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

0: Sabo, question of the day. I think I just named that yesterday. What's your favorite song right now? That is my question. I would like to know. What's your favorite song right now? 412-465-1929. Call me or text me. Go to our Facebook page or our X page and answer my question for you this afternoon. What's your favorite song right now?
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0: 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Hey, Route 8 to 28 South. There's construction in one lane. You know, anytime anything is associated in any sort of way with Route 28, it's never good, right? You must know I travel that road a lot. Outbound Parkway East is slow at 2nd Avenue. Inbound Outbound Parkway West is slow at Rosslyn Farm.
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1: 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Also, outbound Parkway East is pretty slow from the city out the Squirrel Hill Tunnel.
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